0: Caruaru, no meio da madrugada. 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
1: 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Yeah, on the south side of town, there's a really a swinging

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